His name symbolized all that was pure, and I was being held in the embrace of a man who was pure. And it is the desacralization of all of these that has put us in the mess that we find ourselves.

I'm feeling hate all around. There's no solution. 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Come on. Are you with me?

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Give it to somebody. I'm not being corny, this shit is real. Live peace, live for love. Live for peace, live for love. Live peace, live for love. It's all we got. 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

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Peace and love is the toughest, hardest thing you can do. Build a bridge, it's where the courage is. 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

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I'm just learning, just an African learning. I am the world, I am the world, I am the world, I am the world, I am the world. 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New industry and empire, throughout space and time. I wonder how many lives, how many journeys, how many wars, how many treaties, how many miles. I come to think about my location in this vast reality. Think about my parallel self mirrored throughout this landscape, shared symmetry. See, I see a future where we no longer have to be defined.

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0: I am a woman. I am more than a woman. I am more than writing about being a woman. I go beyond these words and yet can be buried in the constraining matrix by these words. You see me passing by, let me hear your voices of power. When you hear my breathing as I am giving birth to yet another breakthrough, praise me with open arms and call me into life again. What if flying is the only thing I need to know of? What if the birds have known it all along? Don't hide your beauty behind the trees, but swirl around them and let the air take you home, sweet home. And let the air take you home, sweet home.
1: It's a gorilla show in Olam Katan. It's a gorilla show in Olam Katan. A gorilla show in Olam Katan. Yeah, man, it's a gorilla show in Olam Katan. It's a gorilla show in Olam Katan. It's a gorilla show.

blood runs cold. I'm feeling hate all around. There's no solution. It's never been a solution. Come on. Are you with me? We all know what it is. Build a bridge, shine a light. Build a bridge, shine a light. Build a bridge, shine a light. Build a bridge, shine a light. Build a bridge, shine a light. Build a bridge, shine a light. Make something beautiful. And I'll cancel or scrap a scribbly crayon on a paper. 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I'm not being corny, this shit is real. Live for peace, live for love. Live for peace, live for love. 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

Everyone just wants to be loved. 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And everything besides love is cowardice. You want to be brave, you want to be tough. Peace and love is the toughest, hardest thing you can do. Build a bridge, it's where the courage is. Build a bridge, it's where the courage is. 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

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New industry and empire, throughout space and time. I wonder how many lives, how many journeys, how many wars, how many treaties, how many miles. 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Think about my parallel self mirrored throughout this landscape, shared symmetry. 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

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History echoes that still remain. 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
1: 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Aston Cara, like Rahayu too, but it's in Balinese form.
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0: invisible beyond these words, and yet can be buried in the constraining matrix by these words. If you see me passing by, let me hear your voices of power. When you hear my breathing as I am giving birth to yet another breakthrough, praise me with open arms and call me into life again. What if flying is the only thing I need to know of? What if the birds have known it all along? Don't hide your beauty behind the trees, but swirl around them and let the air take you home, sweet home. And let the air take you home, sweet home.
1: 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It's a gorilla show in Olam Katan. A gorilla show in Olam Katan. Yeah, man, it's a gorilla show in Olam Katan. It's a gorilla show in Olam Katan.